love you, though you treat me cruel. You hurt me, and you make me cry. But if you leave me, I will surely die.

Roxy, a little soft. Angelina, Angelina, please bring down your concertina and play a welcome for me, cause I'll be coming home from sea, a little softer.

If you don't like something, change it. If you don't like your job, quit. If you don't have enough time, stop watching TV.